0: Nejlepší!
1: Radio 1!
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0: that smooth.
1: I walk into the teller, I give her the letter. 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And I said, baby, baby, baby, is there some karmic G love thing happening here, baby?

0: I hurt my lower lumbar. 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So we dropped it off and piled in the caddy. Steve was driving, cause I had to talk to my man.
1: Well, so I don't know anything about any fucking setup. You can torture me all you want.
2: Torture you, that's good. That's a good idea. I like that one.

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Jesus is here. Jesus is here.

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0: Please don't think me to be lazy, for I do not mean to slack. I know that there are jobs to do, not application that I lack. The house, it needs a hoover, there's a dishwasher to stack. It's just I cannot move right now, because I'm underneath a cat.
1: Under a cat.
0: I watch whole days go by.
1: Under a cat.
0: I sit and pacify.

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I had so much to do today, but now it's all been scrapped. I can't get up and walk around, it's not as easy as all that. I'm a beanbag stuffed with bones, you see, I'm such a strange habitat. How long have I been here? It seems like most a year. I've become a feline throne. I can't even reach my phone. Yes, I know it's absurd to pronounce all movement deferred, but she can't be disturbed, or she'll be mildly perturbed.

I'd have written 15 poems once I PB'd a 10K run. I'd have put an end to war and hate and cured a tropical disease. But it's too hard to do much at all

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Here is my tongue. Now cut out my sin. We are reeling the liars in. There's only

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Yeah, you be Johnny. Yeah, you don't know. Ranger, you're no stranger. Save it like Jesus didn't.

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0: So far, it's going, the tour.
1: It's been going great so far. It's just a long tour.
0: Yeah.
1: And we're all old, so it's tiring us out. But the shows have been good, and you know, lots of travel.
0: But the regeneration, it's maybe more.
1: Yeah, it's hard to
0: regenerate over the years.
2: But it's been a trip.
0: So, as we mentioned before the interview on air, last time at least, I had the opportunity to interview you two, I think three years ago with Illo.
3: Yeah, 2022, I think, yeah.
0: So maybe tell us a little bit how the three of us, came by, and this project, this time another French act.
3: Oh, that's true. I didn't think about it like that, but it's it does sound like I'm purposely getting French accent this time. Maybe it's a thing.
2: Like us,
3: yeah, I like the French people. well, yeah, just Blockhead and I, just, you know, we've toured together, so doing this again, and then we met Ben from Proletaire just kind of online, just kind of same circles, same, you know, similar music scene. And just kind of randomly asked if you wanted to come on tour. And he said, oui. And I said, d'accord, okay.
0: Yeah.
2: Yeah, it was a bit unexpected, like, for me, that those guys thought about me in the first place to go on the tour. So, but I'm super grateful, like, I mean, good surprise, actually.
0: So tonight's show is going to happen at Cargo Gallery, which is this boat.
3: Yes.
0: On Vltava River.
3: Yes, the famous Vltava River, yes.
0: Famous one. And, yeah. But this is not your first boat experience on tour, I understood.
3: No, yeah. So it's our third boat so far, and we have one more boat to go after this one.
0: But it was not intentional, this kind of booking? Or?
3: Boat tour, no. The boat tour was not intentional, it just so happened.
0: Maybe next time you can actually attend the whole boat tour.
3: All boats, yeah, yeah. We'll see about that. Some of the boats have been very small on this tour.
1: So it might be all canoes next door.
3: Yeah.
0: I think this one is pretty...
3: It's pretty nice, yeah, yeah. We look forward to it.
0: I believe this year, for most of you, is also partially... like important, for instance, Arms and Sleepers has been doing this for, what, 20 years?
3: 20 years, 20 yes. Years? It's the 20th anniversary this year, and longer for Blockhead.
0: Yeah. And Blockhead is like quarter century.
1: 25
3: years, plus.
0: Wow. Well, so...
1: Depends where you start from. You know?
3: World.
1: Yeah.
3: And Proletaire has been around, what, 15 years?
0: Yeah. Yeah, so, yeah. That's also pretty...
3: we got... How many years do we have between us?
1: We have 60.
3: 60 years between. Years over 60 years of experience that we're bringing to the show tonight, so... Yeah. It's really not the one to miss.
1: Yeah.
2: You have to be there for it. Yeah.
0: Definitely. I was about to ask if you sort of plan to, regarding the show, if it's more like retrospective from you, or what can we expect tonight?
1: I mean, I'm speaking for myself, like I always kind of mix the old with the new, and it's pretty much everything I've ever done put into a blender and then... spat out into the crowd.
0: So regular show, as far as like, is this your attitude?
1: I mean, you'll hear your the oldest stuff, you'll hear newer stuff. Mm-hmm. You know, it's just kind of all there. You know, I try to cover as much as I can.
0: There's a lot to cover, actually.
1: Yeah, there's way too much. So,
0: speaking of new stuff, I think there's anticipated new album, collaborative with A$AP Rock.
1: Yes.
0: Is this correct? This is
1: it's the second album together where it's just he and I, but we started our careers together. And I produced like the majority of the songs on his earlier albums. But, you know, we were always friends. We stayed in touch, and we made Garbology kind of during the pandemic. Mm-hmm. And then he wanted to do another one. I was like, of course.
0: So how was the process this time?
1: It was great. I mean, we have a really good working chemistry. Like it's very easy and relaxed, to be honest. And it's just, it got knocked out kind of quickly.
0: And the release date?
1: It's November 13th or something. Yeah, November 13th. There's another single coming out.
0: Yeah,
1: probably in October, I'm assuming.
0: I heard of Trouble. That's also Trouble. from it.
1: Mm-hmm.
0: Yeah, we actually played it under the interview. And also for Arms and Sleepers, this is 20th year of
3: 20th anniversary, yes, this past July.
0: Mm-hmm. So do you plan also something?
3: Yeah, it's also a mix, but kind of a, I have kind of a weird life set on this tour. I'm doing a lot of stuff that's kind of like remixes and like stuff I don't usually play live. So I just wanted to kind of keep it exciting for myself. But it's still a mix of older and new, of course, but also some tunes that people might not know about in there.
0: I think this is pretty important aspect to keep it interesting for yourself when you, you know, do it on a regular basis.
3: Yeah, exactly.
2: So I would say that the most important thing, like, like you want to have fun, because like if you don't have fun, like when you go on stage, it's like, you're not gonna connect really with people with the audience.
0: If you don't feel it, then it's just not happening. Like really. So Proletech, maybe can you sort of introduce yourself a little bit for our audience?
2: So like I've been around for the past 15 years. My first album came out in 2011, so it's been a while too that I'm doing this. And I mean, I've been following the steps of those guys really, like, you know. Started like as a beat maker, doing instrumental hip hop, like pretty classic stuff, I would say. Except that my kind of signature was more swingy, more jazzy, I guess. Like, so I tend to be associated with the this sound, kind of electro swing thing, which is a bit of a mistake if you ask me. But still, yeah. And I've been releasing stuff like that navigates between like. Again, those classic boom bap sounding beats and some kind of more electro soul kind of stuff.
0: Are you a big collector like of vinyls? Or?
2: I was actually, but I stopped buying records a while ago. Actually, I mean, I've been spending so much money on this, and I was like kinda stuck with the old routine. You need to sample from records, and I got over it like over the years. I would say now. It doesn't matter really to me, you know. I mean, also there's all those kind of copyright issues you might have when you sample stuff. Yeah. So that's also, you have to find a way through this. And nowadays you have some alternative ways to sample through libraries and stuff. And so I kind of switch on that like lately,
3: Yeah, we all stopped buying vinyl because it's expensive. However, we have a lot of vinyl to sell tonight at the show. So for those of you that are still spending money on vinyl, please buy some stuff from us tonight at the show at Cargo.
0: That was nice fun. I think there is a lot of people between our audience.
1: He's a salesman.
0: That are collectors.
1: More than a musician, he's a salesman.
2: It's true. He's keeping things to me.
0: Also, before this interview, we listened to your new song, a collaborative single. Maybe tell us about the process, how it got.
3: I always like to have like a little collaborative song when it's a bunch of artists touring together. I think it's like a nice little symbolic, cute gesture to start the tour. So yeah, the guys were into it. Tony from Blockhead sent some beats, which we then picked. You know, we picked one. You know, got the stems, and then I sent it to Ben from Proletair, and then he added his parts and sent it to me, and then I added parts, and then he mixed it. Ben mixed it, and it was done. It's pretty smooth, pretty quick. I think all three of us, because we've done this for such a long time, we know what we're doing, I guess. Yeah. You know, when it comes to making songs. So yeah, it was pretty smooth, and it came out pretty nicely, I think.
0: So I understood this is just one off thing. No. More collaboration.
3: Standalone single. We'll never collaborate together again.
2: No, never again.
0: Okay, but it sounded good at least.
3: Thank you. Maybe that'll push us to do something else, but probably not.
0: So tonight, when does it start? The show actually.
3: Doors at 7:00. First act, which is me, Arms and Sleepers, at 8:00. Show up at 9:00 to miss my set. 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But yeah, doors open at 7:00. You can come early, say hello. We'll be at the merch table. You know, grab a drink, grab a smoke, and get settled in.
0: Sure.
2: No, and for real, like, don't be late, guys. Be there on time because you don't want to miss like Arms and Sleepers.
1: Yeah.
3: I mean,
1: I was joking.
3: Whatever you want.
0: So definitely a recommendation for those who want to get that vinyl, probably.
3: Yes, we have a comical amount of records on this tour. So between the three of us, I think we had like 30 different vinyl titles on the merch table. That's a little bit less now because it's the end of the tour. Yeah. It's shrunk. But we still have a lot of vinyl. And you know, it's always nice when people support artists, especially this kind of more underground DIY tour that this is. So if you're able to support and buy something, that's awesome. But you just showing up is good enough.
0: Definitely. Yeah. And if some of our audience wouldn't be able to make it tonight, there's still a chance for you have next stop in Brno, I believe.
3: Yeah. Next stop in Brno. But if you don't make it tonight, I don't know. You'll be missing out big time. So it's really tonight that you want to come. If not, Kabinet Muz Brno tomorrow, Wednesday night.
0: Okay, so if there's something to add that we missed, some message for your fans or for our audience, maybe it's time to...
3: A message for fans, Ben?
2: I don't know, like I'm excited to play because it's my first time in Prague actually, so just show up guys and let's have a good time.
3: Yeah, that's a good message.
0: Okay, guys, so I have prepared this last song after our interview, which is from by you, Arms and Sleepers.
3: Hell yeah.
0: One of the latest one, I believe. ILA?
3: Isla, yeah.
0: Isla, sorry. Can you maybe introduce it?
3: Sure, it's a song. It's a song that was written in Bosnia, which is where I moved back, which is where I was born, about Berlin. So yeah, I wrote it kind of like missing Berlin, but like being back to where I was born. And it's kind of a Berlin song.
0: Great. So thank you guys for...
2: Thanks, man.
1: Thank you so much.
3: Thanks for having us. Kiki Mutz.
0: Yeah. And here's Isla.

0: Tolik Basma a Temir Alsi. Další novinka, co na Líblu Strum vychází, je EPčko Voice Actor jménem Good Luck.
1: This good old rental yield, I want the spirit of communal connection. Vertical building, the ancient civilization, Egypt, with

I need a cup, a horse inside the point of Willows, to follow a white dog out of this prison.